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Like I don't really care right now. But maybe that's fine. You weren't even there that day.

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1: 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That's why I filled my cup. Just give me one more shot. So I

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